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1: It's so good.
0: Todavía más.
1: I can't believe it. They got it.

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1: Wow. What happened to us, man? When did we as English speakers get so lame? Why can't we have that?
2: We can. I don't want
3: to listen to anything else.
2: Why can't we have that? Who made the rules that we can't have fun?
1: Well, I think the closest we've ever... So this is good dialogue. The closest we've ever gotten to that in American sports is Gus Johnson.
4: Salad caught!
3: Yeah, that's right. Just,
1: Maserati Marv! And you're like, yeah. And he may be the most controversial...